0: 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Didn't the carpenter from Nazareth in the Cana town, the word went all around. He turned.
1: Hor sa, duch môj, rozozvuč sa, zobudím ráno. 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

0: heaven rain.
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1: With him will ever reign.
0: With him.

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